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Osin Shuva, that's David Gabe, who, after 11 years, released a brand new single over the last couple of weeks, entitled Chamsa. Before that, Mordechai Shapiro's Kulam to open things up, and the Nachum Siegel Show is on at Radio Coldplay 107.6 on the FM dial. Hello, hello, and thanks for joining us, everybody, here till 7 p.m. Yidel, Aaron Razel, they're all together on this selection, and you're listening to the Nachum Siegel Show.

0: Pimienta with Hanistarot, one of my favorite Yom Narayim selections. Yummy Lowy before that. Pen Pen Ken Ken. Aaron Rezel and Yidel, they opened up the three-song segment for us here at Radio Coldplay. The Nachum Segal Show continues to roll. Thanks for joining us every single Sunday through Wednesday in the 6 p.m. hour. Nati Lieberman, song entitled Happy. 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

Eitan Katz, very timely selection. The Elul Nigun that came off of Live in Jerusalem, volume number 2. Ellie Marcus before that, Nati Lieberman opening up the set. 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

A classic, especially for those of us who remember the Or Chodosh, Bill Vavi. Avremel had Matzliach, David Feder before that. How about some Eighth Day? They're rolling here in the 6 o'clock hour at Radio Coldplay. My name is Nachum Segal. It is, in fact, Eighth Day at the Nachum Segal Show.

Yaakov Shweki with Chaval Al Azman, Eighth Day before that, and Yonatan Razel with Es Panecha. He'll wrap things up for us this hour here at the Nachum Segal Show. With you every single Sunday through Wednesday, 6 until 7 p.m. here at Radio Coldplay. 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

want to share an original composition with everyone. A few years ago, during Elul, it's inspired by Say Le David Acha Sha'alti Neis Hashem. That's what it's all about. I want to teach you a new song.